There's John Morgan on 99.9 The Wolf. I'm JD, just talking about it. Dan and Shay going to be at the Xfinity Center Saturday, September 19th with Tyler Hubbard and Josh Ross. The next stop on the Country Nights and VIP Lights Tour and more qualifying tomorrow morning with the Wolf Wake Up Crew. Here's Dan and Shay's latest at Say So on The Wolf.

0: What time zone am I on? What country am I in?
1: It doesn't matter. It's 5 o'clock somewhere.
0: It's always on 5 in Margaritaville, come to think of it.
1: Yeah, I heard that.
0: You've been there, haven't you?
1: Yes, sir.
0: I've seen your boat there.
1: I've been to Margaritaville a few times.
0: All right. Well, that's good.
1: Stumble my way back.
0: Okay. Well, we just want to make sure you can keep it between the navigational beacons.
1: Between the buoys. I got it.
0: All right. Well, it's 5 o'clock. Let's go somewhere.
1: I'm ready. Crank it up.
0: Let's get out of here.
1: I'm gone.
2: 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That's tomorrow morning on the Wolf.

There's Tucker Wetmore. It's Brunette on 99.9 The Wolf. I'm JD with Wolf Nights. And I think Kane Brown was right when he said these two are running country music right now. It's Ella Langley and Morgan Wallen. Because I Can't Love You Anymore on The Wolf.

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0: Short shorts and sundress season is here, which means the Wolves Howlin' Hot Summer is back. 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
0: 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It's the Wolves Howlin' Hot Summer on 99.9 The Wolf. 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

0: Latest right there from Chris Young. I didn't come here to leave on 99.9 The Wolf. What's going on? I'm JD with The Wolf at Night. So a lot of great shows coming up. And we're going to give you the chance to pick the show you want to go see. Maybe Jordan Davis at Thompson's Point Sunday, August 30th. Or Zach Top this Saturday at the Main Savings Amphitheater in Bangor. Just play Wolf Up tomorrow morning with Jad with The Wolf Wake Up Crew. And if you win, you get to pick the show you want to go to. All right? We've got more new country and the legends coming up next on The Wolf. Hang on.
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10: Partly to mostly cloudy this evening, an isolated shower or thundershower possible mainly inland, but as we head overnight, a sticky night, temperatures down into the upper 50s and low 60s. Now, for Thursday morning, some patchy fog possible, but we'll get sunshine to start off today, then cloudy skies by the afternoon, highs near 80, still quite muggy. Now, as we get into Friday, it's going to be a lot less humid and a

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Coming up tomorrow morning around 6:30 and 8:30, more chances to tap the app to get in on our Country Nights VIP Lights tour stop for Dan and Shay. 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That's tomorrow morning on The Wolf.

There's Taylor Swift, I Knew It, I Knew You, and I still can't believe she wrote and recorded that song in 8 hours. What's going on? I'm JD with The Wolf at Night, and Lauren Elena now, along with Chase Matthew, here's All My Exes on 99.9 The Wolf.

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There's Bailey Zimmerman on 99.9 The Wolf. What's going on? I'm JD with The Wolf at Night. So Jason Aldean's got two shows coming up next month, September 25th and 26th at the Bank & H Pavilion in Guilford. And I bet we're going to have more tickets to give away. So you just keep listening for all the details, all right? Here's Jason's latest. It's Anytime Soon on The Wolf. Been

0: That's New Country from Ian Munsick on 99.9 The Wolf. It's Love is Blind. What's going on? I'm JD with The Wolf at Night. So remember Columbia House and the Mail Order Music Club that once boasted it would send you 12 albums for just a penny? And a lot of us did it. Well, I guess they're still alive in 2026, but not well. They've announced their ceasing operations. Yes, and maybe they'll stop billing you. Hang on, we've got more New Country and the Legends next on The Wolf.
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13: From the MB Tractor Weather Center, here's Maine's total weather from Channel 8.
14: Partly to mostly cloudy this evening, an isolated shower or thundershower possible mainly inland, but as we head overnight, a sticky night, temperatures down into the upper 50s and low 60s. Now, for Thursday morning, some patchy fog possible, but we'll get sunshine to start off the day, then cloudy skies by the afternoon, highs near 80, still quite muggy. Now, as we get into Friday, it's going to be a lot less humid and a very beautiful day with sunshine, highs in the upper 70s. A chance for a shower over the weekend. From Channel 8, I'm meteorologist Ted McInerney bringing you Maine's total weather. 90.

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It's Morgan Wallen on 99.9 The Wolf. I'm JD with The Wolf at Night. So Riley Green has a lot of bras thrown on stage when he's in concert. And somebody was asking what he does with all of them. He said, I throw them in a big container and then I just donate them. Or whatever else you do with bras. Here's Riley's latest. It's Think As You Drunk. Just

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Coming up tomorrow morning around 6:30 and 8:30, more chances to tap the app to get in on our Country Nights VIP Lights tour stop for Dan and Shay. 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That's tomorrow morning on the Wolf.

little girl. And I'll tell you what the good news would be. You win in the Country Nights and VIP Lights Tour to see Dan and Shay, along with Tyler Hubbard and this guy, Josh Ross, at the Xfinity Center in September. 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

This Ella Langley and Morgan Wallen on 99.9 The Wolf. I'm JD. So has summer gone by really quick, or is it too soon to start talking about pumpkin spice? I guess Starbucks and Dunkin' Donuts are both rolling out their lineup next week. Here's John Party. It's Boots Off on The Wolf.

All right, boy. This is her favorite song, you know that, right? So we play it good and loud. She might get up and dance again. Oh, she put her beard down. Here she comes, here she comes.

0: This is Megan Maroney on 99.9 The Wolf. It's Medicine. What's going on? I'm JD with The Wolf at Night. So a lot of great shows coming up. And Broadway is going to get you in to see Zach Top in Bangor this Saturday at the Main Savings Amphitheater. And I think he said he's going to have those tickets at 3:10 tomorrow. He'll have a keyword for you to text in to win those tickets. All right? We've got more new country and the legends coming up next on The Wolf. Hang on.
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8: From the MB Tractor Weather Center, here's Maine's total weather from Channel 8.
9: Partly to mostly cloudy this evening, an isolated shower or thundershower possible mainly inland, but as we head overnight, a sticky night, temperatures down into the upper 50s and low 60s. Now, for Thursday morning, some patchy fog possible, but we'll get sunshine to start off the day, then cloudy skies by the afternoon, highs near 80, still quite muggy. Now, as we get into Friday, it's going to be a lot less humid and a very beautiful day with sunshine, highs in the upper 70s. A chance for a shower over the weekend. From Channel 8, I'm meteorologist Ted McInerney bringing you Maine's total weather.

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this Kane Brown. I'm 99.9 The Wolf. What's going on? I'm JD with The Wolf at Night. Thank you for hanging out. Here's Hardy, along with Tim McGraw, the Chief Eric Church, and Morgan Wallen. It's MacArthur on The Wolf.

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There's Shane Proffitt on 99.9 The Wolf. What's going on? I'm JD with The Wolf at Night. So Chase Matthew, pretty excited, just bought his forever property in Tennessee, and he named it Chasin' Acres. I like that. Just holding it down. This latest on The Wolf.

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9: Partly to mostly cloudy this evening, an isolated shower or thundershower possible mainly inland, but as we head overnight, a sticky night, temperatures down into the upper 50s and low 60s. Now, for Thursday morning, some patchy fog possible, but we'll get sunshine to start off the day, then cloudy skies by the afternoon, highs near 80, still quite muggy. Now, as we get into Friday, it's going to be a lot less humid and a very beautiful day with sunshine, highs in the upper 70s. A chance for a shower over the weekend. From Channel 8, I'm meteorologist Ted McInerney bringing you Maine's total weather.
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Thomas Rhett with Jordan Davis on Cafe Nashville. I am Jody Vallon. Well, a fourth headliner now named for the Gulf Coast Jam happening in Panama City Beach, June 3rd through 6th of next year. Zach Topp joining Bailey Zimmerman, Luke Bryan, and Jason Aldean.

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Jason Aldean on Cafe Nashville. I'm Jody Vanlon. Said the emoji with the swiftest rise in popularity over the past year is the wilted rose. Young people feeling wilted, apparently. The use is up 190% over the same period last year. Of course, the broken heart's up there, too. I'm feeling very sad for people, honestly. Branlen Gilbert, sponsored by Wheelhouse Records. This is Good Damn on Cafe Nashville. You always

0: Brantley Gilbert, Good Damn, sponsored by Wheelhouse Records on Cafe Nashville. I am Jody Vallon. All right, Jody B, MTV now still doing the Video Music Awards, the VMAs.
1: They are. So this particular award show is going to air from Los Angeles on Sunday, September 27th at 7:30 p.m. Eastern Time. So here's the thing with the VMAs. They've been around for a long time.
0: Yeah.
1: And it's a fun party from what I hear.
0: I get it, but they don't play videos anymore. Maybe they'll do some during the award show.
1: Well, it was supposed to be, MTV is music television, right?
0: Sure.
1: And it was supposed to be nothing but videos, and for a long time it was. And then somewhere in the 90s, early 2000s, there was yet a video to be seen on air.
0: All reality shows and that kind of stuff. A couple of our country brethren, though, are up for a couple of awards. Shaboozy's up for one. Ella Langley's up for an award. You got Tucker Wetmore also in the award category. Casey Musgraves, Delaney Wilson. And this guy might get one, too. Luke Combs. What do you think?
1: I say more power to you.
0: There you go. Here's Be By You on Cafe Nashville.
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Hardy with Erie Church, Morgan Wallen, and Tim McGraw. That's MacArthur on Cafe Nashville. I'm Jody Van Allen with Bailey Zimmerman. Here's Chevy Silverado, sponsored by Warner Music.

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in the Satellite Cafe Nashville. I am Jody Fallon. Well, there's a great video of Lauren Elena's daughter, Benny Doll, actually joining her on stage in Illinois. She stole the show, of course. Here's Lauren with Chase Matthew, All My Exes, on Cafe Nashville.

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1: It'll be a while before this one goes from a little pup to the alpha of the pack.
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0: John Party, he sure likes the boot songs, doesn't he? I'm Jody Vallon on Cafe Nashville, and a French family spent over 16 hours adrift at sea after their rented jet ski capsized off the coast of Thailand. The father was 50 years old, two sons, ages 5 and 7. They were out there for 16 hours. They rented the jet skis at 5 p.m. local time, so a lot of that was in the dark. That's scary. Here's Chris Jansen, Fight for a Girl on Cafe Nashville.
1: Yeah, I've been sitting around playing them haggard sounds. Running them memories up, take me back to a square body truck. All my buddies all circled around in an old city parking lot. And we thought we had it all,

0: Chris Jansen, Fight for a Girl, sponsored by Harpa 60 Records on Cafe Nashville. I am Jody Fallon. All right, Jody B., the guy with the magic touch.
1: Taylor Sheridan. Yes. Yeah, here's the thing. There's some news that just came this week that he's actually closing the door on one of the previously announced Yellowstone spinoffs.
0: Oh.
1: This was 6666, so Quad 6, right?
0: Yeah.
1: Apparently, it was supposed to be set in Texas. It was originally ordered in 2021, and they have shut the door on it.
0: Really?
1: Yeah.
0: Oh, my goodness. Okay, you know, I figured anything Yellowstone, they would just keep going until they couldn't go any further.
1: Me too, but apparently this guy does have some integrity, and he said that he didn't want to invent a drama at a real ranch that is worked on by real people.
0: Oh.
1: Totally get that.
0: Well,
1: and
0: okay.
1: Gotta say, hats off to you, sir.
0: Let's change the name, move it somewhere else, and make it a fake ranch somewhere, and you know, we're all in. So there you go. That's the way it worked with Yellowstone, right? So.
1: He just said he would never fictionalize that ranch. Like he said, he has a lot of respect for the people that work the land and feed us.
0: Kane Brown on Cafe Nashville. This is Woman, sponsored by RCA Records.

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1: Hey, y'all, it's Brandon Gilbert. Check out my new song, Good Damn.
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Roscoe Flats on Cafe Nashville. I am Jody Valance. And Luke Combs extending his My Kind of Saturday Night Tour into 2027. The In the Round shows featuring Treaty Oak, Revival, Avriana, Shenandoah, and others. 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Here's Rethink Some Things. 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

26 months later on Cafe Nashville. I am Jody Valenzo, Shane Allen of Panama City, Florida. I got a surprise when Riley Green actually showed up to buy his Gibson J45 guitar after purchasing on Facebook Marketplace. He thought maybe Riley would send, you know, a rep or something or purchase it anonymously, but no, he's just glad the instrument's going to a working country artist. Here's Riley Green. It's Think As You Drunk on Cafe Nashville.

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Kevin Nashville, I'm Jody Fallon. So Disney now sharing some news about Frozen 3 over the past weekend, revealing that Anna and Kristoff are going to get married on November 24th of 2027. Early footage showing that that wedding will be interrupted by a new villain. Those movies making $2.7 billion collectively. Wow. Here's Boots Off, John Party's on Cafe Nashville. She's got

0: John Party, that's Boots Off on Cafe Nashville. I am Jody Fallon. All right, Jody B, let's talk Outer Banks.
1: So we know that season 5 is the wrap-up of this really, really popular series on Netflix. But did you know there was a prequel coming?
0: No, I did not. And why would they do a prequel? They didn't start the story in the right place? What?
1: Because people want to know the origin story, right? The lore, the aura for everybody that's watching the show. They want to know why people are the way they are.
0: I just think it's funny how they always do a prequel or a sequel or whatever to anything that's very popular, which of course, you know, we all
1: want to
0: know
1: true,
0: more.
1: But right? This particular storyline, I mean, they came in with some beef that goes back through history. So,
0: yeah, exactly.
1: Yeah, and apparently this is going to be set 20 years before the events of Outer Banks.
0: Okay.
1: It is being referred to as Kildare, so we'll see where it goes. But yeah, I think the writers of the original Outer Banks are really excited to be able to dive into this lore.
0: Well, I'd love to hear more about it all through more episodes. There you go. That's what I want to know. Bailey Zimmerman, Chevy Silverado on Cafe Nashville, sponsored by Warner Music. Why?

0: This is Cafe Nashville.
1: What's up? It's Josh Ross, and this is my new song, Hate How You Look.
2: You look so good, and damn, that's why I feel so wrong. Girl, I hate how you look, moving on.
1: Hate How You Look is a song that reminds me of sometimes when you go through a breakup. It's always interesting to see somebody down the road, and sometimes they look a little better than when you left them.
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WKTH on Cafe Nashville. I'm Jody Valens, so Honest Woman, the new album from Carly Pearce coming out on the 28th. What an incredible collection of music it is. She did a little show for us here at the Hutton in Nashville to preview some of those songs. Man, they're amazing. If I don't leave, I'm going to stay. Carly Pearce with Riley Green, brought to you by Broken Bow Records. Two more

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1: Kevin Ashwell, Jody Vallance. So discussions underway now for Johnny Depp to return for a sixth installment of Pirates of the Caribbean. Screenplay is in development now. My only question is, why is all the rum gone? Here's Luke Bryan, Country and She Knows It on Cafe Nashville.

0: is Cafe Nashville.
1: Consider this one the newest little Wolfie in the den. 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

Tim McGraw on Cafe Nashville. I'm Jody Valance of Hudson Westburg, releasing his sophomore album, Made You Look, on November 6th. And, of course, with the announcement, he released the title track. Make sure you check it out at Cafe Nashville. Here's Painted You Pretty. It's Hudson Westburg.

0: Austin Westbrook, Painted You Pretty on Cafe Nashville. I am Jody Fallon. All right, Jody B, you've been reading some more, haven't you?
1: I have.
0: Yeah.
1: But I read these a while back. And when I say a while, I mean, producer Sydney came to me and said, you have to read this series, A Court of Thorns and Roses. And I was like, I've already read a couple of those.
0: Yeah, so
1: I do have to tell you, they did a big reveal in Times Square, New York, giant billboards everywhere for books. And that just made me so happy.
0: That's
1: because
0: unusual.
1: People are reading again,
0: yeah,
1: right?
0: Very unusual.
1: But yeah, the titles for the sixth and seventh books in this series by Sarah J. Maas is just... It's chef's kiss.
0: Really?
1: Yes.
0: Okay, well, you know, you're such an avid reader. Will you read them to me? Because you know what I mean.
1: Yeah, until you fall asleep 10 minutes into me speaking.
0: Well,
1: but that happens every day.
0: I was going to say, you don't have to read for that to happen.
1: No, not with you.
0: Sorry. Ella Langley, Morgan Wallen, I Can't Love You Anymore on Cafe Nashville.

0: say so.
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0: Kevin Nashville, I am Jody Valance of Grand Ole Opry Live in London is going to air as first ever two-part Opry Live special. 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

Good times and tan lines on Cafe Nashville. I am Jody Valance. So Miranda Lambert's got a headline, a special opening night performance at Nashville's newest live music venue. It's called The Truth. That's going to be October 1st. Get more details at Cafe Nashville. Here's Ride, Ride, Ride, George Burge with Luke Bryan.

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0: Barefoot Blue Jean Night on Cafe Nashville. I am Jody Vallon. So Harrison Ford now set to return as Indiana Jones, this time for a new ride at Disney's Animal Kingdom down in Florida. A social media video actually has Ford announcing that he will serve as the model for the ride's animatronic figure.
1: She said,

0: Jason Aldean, how far does a goodbye go on Cafe Nashville? I am Jody Fallon. All right, Jody B, more YouTube views.
1: So this is really good news for streamers and just people who are, you know, venting online. And
0: really?
1: There's some really interesting stuff coming out of YouTube, right? So we actually just watched some family members that have like a sports kind of situation going on right now.
0: Yeah, of course.
1: But on Monday of this week, they actually announced they're changing how it counts video views on the platform. So according to YouTube, starting on August 24th, the platform will start counting a view on a video from the moment it starts to play, or as they put it, from the very first frame. I really, really like this.
0: Okay, there you go. And I might give a couple more views that you don't have normally, right? Because I think before you had to have, I don't know, 10, 15 seconds of
1: I don't know exactly how it worked. Yeah. They changed it up several times. That changes the monetization. That changes the subscription. That changes a lot of things. And people are making careers out there, and they're doing some good work. There's a lot of creators that I love to see on these platforms. So I hope this helps. We young.

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0: 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I am Jody Van Allen. So Marvel Studios debuting the full trailer for the Avengers Doomsday over the weekend. It reveals the new clash between the Avengers, Fantastic Four, and Doctor Doom. That hits theaters on December 18th, and I can't wait. Here's Hardy with Eric Church, Morgan Wallen, and Tim McGraw, MacArthur, brought to you by Big Loud Records on Cafe Nashville.
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14: We'll start the day with partly sunny skies. Look for clouds to increase during the afternoon.

0: Afternoon, humidity levels begin to fade away with afternoon highs in the lower 80s. Evening clouds will give way to clearing skies overnight, upper 50s here by morning. Friday looks to be a mostly sunny day, low humidity, afternoon highs near 80. Chance for showers Saturday afternoon, mid 70s. Sunday mostly cloudy with a chance for showers, highs again mid to upper 70s. From Channel 8, I'm Chief Meteorologist Roger Griswold, bringing you Maine's total weather.
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14: I'm going to give you another side of myself you don't see too much. Because I feel like everybody takes life too seriously, as you should. And there's just so much, like, energy-draining stuff in the world. I like to be the opposite of that. So that's why I'm, like, the funny guy. Or I think I'm funny anyway. The one-liner guy. The sarcastic guy. The one that always tries to make you laugh. It's National Radio Day. And honestly, I didn't know that until I just started playing that. But thank you. And all honestly, thank you. I'm going to speak for Michelle, too. Thank you for... You're the whole reason we get to do what we do. You're the whole reason we get to be on the radio. Your interaction, the love you show. Super appreciate you. Literally, this would not be a show without you. So just wanted to say thanks. I know it's National Radio Day. It's supposed to be about us, but literally, there ain't us without you. That's all I wanted to say. Thanks. Appreciate you. I know I'm like the newest one on the station. Everybody here's legendary. Michelle's been here since, like, I don't know, the dinosaurs were rolling the earth. And I'm not calling her old. I'm just saying she's a legend. She's been the mainstay on The Wolf. Amy's been here like 20 years. Rick Johnson comes and goes, but he's still hanging on the weekends. JD been on The Wolf for a while, too. I'm the newest guy. And I don't know, like it... I hate saying the phrase warmed my heart because I feel like it's so lame. But I'm leaning into it. It warmed my heart. When I showed up, and immediately, like, oh, y'all were just so great to me. So I appreciate every single member of the Wolf Pack. I appreciate every inch of Wolf Country. Y'all are the best, and I love you. And thank you for allowing me and everybody on the Wolf to celebrate National Radio Day today. That's it. That's the open to the show. Good morning. It's Friday Eve. Let's go.
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3: We'll start the day with partly sunny skies. Look for clouds to increase during the afternoon. Humidity levels begin to fade away with afternoon highs in the lower 80s. Evening clouds will give way to clearing skies overnight, upper 50s here by morning. Friday looks to be a mostly sunny day, low humidity, afternoon highs near 80. Chance for showers Saturday afternoon, mid-70s. Sunday mostly cloudy with a chance for showers, highs again mid to upper 70s. From Channel 8, I'm Chief Meteorologist Roger Griswold, bringing you Maine total weather.
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4: 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I'll talk to you later this morning around 10. But right now, let's get back to the Wolf Wake Up Crew on 99.9 The Wolf.

His brand new album's dropping soon. That's Zach John King. 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Jad hanging solo this week. Michelle still on vacay with the Wolf Wake Up Crew. Dirt on the Wolf coming up in the next 6 minutes. Speaking of new albums, we're getting insight to one that's dropping tomorrow. Also, it's the end of an era for one country superstar and another star addressing the elephant in the room. Ella Langley first. It's Jews in Texas on the Wolf. Good morning. Just

0: It's time to get a little dirt on our boots. 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
1: With their new album Young due out tomorrow, Dan and Shay opened up a bit about what to expect off the 10-song project, which is a bit of a different path than their usual wedding song collection. So in a recent interview, they mentioned that the tracks on Young are very autobiographical and reflect their lives now with new emotional vulnerability, as you've already heard in the lead single Say So, which is a tribute to their late friend and mentor Ben Vaughn, who took his own life a little over a year before the song's release. They both mentioned they hope that whatever people need to get out of this album, they find. It's the end of an era for Morgan Wallen when it comes to one Nashville bar he has an infamous connection with, because the plaque at Eric Church's bar, Chiefs on Broadway, that read, "Don't even think about it, you are not Morgan Wallen," has been removed. And it was removed originally when it first went up temporarily, but this looks to be permanent. There's no dramatic reason, though. The sign, which obviously referenced Morgan's rooftop chair-throwing incident, was just taken down to make room for chart-topping DJ Kygo's Palm Tree Club, which will be housed on the rooftop of Chiefs. And Justin Moore has decided to address the elephant in the room, and for the record, no, I'm not calling him the elephant in the room, but fans have been commenting a lot on his neck, which, in his words, is so thick that it makes him look like a linebacker from 1982. Well, you online bullies, there's a damn good reason for it, a cancer scare.
2: It's like my wife and I were walking out of the hospital when I had an MRI or something. Great news, it's benign, but there's really not anything we can do about it. So I was kind of bummed out walking out of the hospital. Of course, your mind takes you to the worst possible places, obviously. And my wife looked at me, she goes, "If you just have a fat neck and you're here for the next 50 years, then shut up and stop complaining."
1: And honestly, to riff off of his wife's advice to him, if you love Justin Moore's music and you're entertained by it and him, and he has a fat neck while doing it, who cares? Shut up. It's your Dirt on the Wolf. By the way, this guy just dropped tour dates on his Instagram if you want to check it out. Atlas and new music, Hold My Liquor on The Wolf.

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1: Talking about a Sunday Funday at the Speedway, baby, because Sunday, August 30th, the Oxford 250 goes down at Oxford Plains Speedway. Got a pair of tickets in for you to see that race if you get the correct answer to this Wicked Hard Question this morning. Just over 15% of people consider this to be the worst physical pain ever. What is it? 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So to get you started, there is a hint that's up on our Instagram and Facebook story. Check it out. Then bring on your round one answers to 866-900-WOLF. Again, just over 15% of people consider this to be the worst physical pain ever. What is it? 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Call in to win, 866-900-WOLF. Good luck.

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1: All right, so here's what we got. Oxford 250 tickets on the line Sunday, August 30th at Oxford Plains Speedway. Just over 15% of people consider this to be the worst physical pain. What is it? Let's get to your round one answers. There is a hint on our Instagram and Facebook story to get you started. 866-900-WOLF. Good morning. What's your guess?
2: Yeah, knee pain.
1: Knee pain? I mean, I know some people with awful knee pain, but that is not what we're looking for, man. Sorry.

15, just over 15% of people consider this to be the worst physical pain ever. What is it? Hint that I got for you. Don't cast them. Do not cast them. All right, just over 15% of people consider this to be the worst physical pain. What is it? Your hint, do not cast them. Round two answers, bring them on. 866-900-WOLF. Good luck. I wouldn't

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1: Trying to get you into Oxford Plains Speedway on Sunday, August 30th for the Oxford 250 with this Wicked Hard Question this morning. Just over 15% of people consider this to be the worst physical pain. What is it? I tossed a hint your way. I said, do not cast them. Let's get to your round two answers now. 866-900-WOLF. Good morning. What are you thinking?
2: Hey, I have a guess. I'm going to say kidney stones.
1: Kidney stones, 15%. Have you ever had kidney stones before?
2: Yes, I have, and I've also had a child, and kidney stones is worse.
1: Oh, really? All right, first off, I don't know how y'all do it with the childbirth. Y'all are absolute goddesses. But believe it or not, kidney stones is the correct answer. 15% of people say kidney stones, the worst physical pain ever.
2: It's excruciating.
1: Oh, my God. I'm so sorry that you had to deal with it and childbirth on top of that.
2: I got it.
1: At least you get something good out of childbirth. 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
1: There ain't no good at the end of kidney stones. 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
2: Diana Brown from North Waterboro.
1: Well, Diana, congratulations. You are headed to the Oxford 250 on Sunday, August 30th at Oxford Plains.

0: Speedway. And I'm glad you passed your kidney stones. Congratulations on the childbirth. For whatever reason, my back is aching right now.
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2: From the MB Tractor Weather Center, here's Maine's total weather from Channel 8.
3: We'll start the day with partly sunny skies. Look for clouds to increase during the afternoon. Humidity levels begin to fade away with afternoon highs in the lower 80s. Evening clouds will give way to clearing skies overnight, upper 50s here by morning. Friday looks to be a mostly sunny day, low humidity, afternoon highs near 80. Chance for showers Saturday afternoon, mid-70s. Sunday mostly cloudy with a chance for showers, highs again

0: 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From Channel 8, I'm Chief Meteorologist Roger Griswold, bringing you Maine's total weather.
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1: So we're talking Dan and Shay, who dropped their brand new album, Young Tomorrow. We're talking Josh Ross, who's like the king of frickin' Canada and a former Nashville newcomer crushing the game. And we're talking Tyler Hubbard, who already announced that he's running it back with Brian Kelly for FGL in 2027 at some point. And he's crushing the solo game, too. That's the next stop combined on our Country Nights of VIP Lights Tour. All of them are at the Xfinity Center in Mansfield on Saturday, September 19th. Want to get you there. 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

0: Want to make sure that you are comfy for the night and not pulling an all-nighter driving back home, rolling into Maine at 7 a.m. We got an overnight hotel stay. All you got to do to make this stop on our Country Nights and VIP Lights tour yours is tap the app right now. I'll give you a shout in the next 10 minutes, let you know, hey, you're a finalist. Good luck.
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11: On the Maine Turnpike on the Falmouth Spur, east and westbound lane closures for ORT line striping, bridge maintenance, and repair. In New Gloucester, northbound lane closure for culvert repair. And in Lewiston-Sebattis, southbound lane closure for signpost removal. 295 is running on time, and if you see something, please let us know. That's your traffic report.
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2: 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It's Jad with the Wolf Wake Up Crew on 99.9 The Wolf. Good morning.
1: Good morning.
2: What are you up to? What's going on?
1: I am getting ready to go to the doctor's.
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1: Oh, yeah. It's all right. With my mom. I'm bringing my mom.
2: All right. Well, I hope everything is all right with mom, too. We're going to start off your trip to the doctor's with some good vibes because I saw that you tapped the app, and that's why I'm calling. 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
1: Awesome. So happy.
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1: Okay, let's hope. I get it.
2: All right, fingers crossed. We're going to take finalists all the way through next Friday morning, and then a little after 8:30, we're going to call the winner, so maybe talk to you next week.
1: All right, thank you.
2: Well, thank you for listening. Thank you and Mom for listening, actually. Thank you for tapping. We got another chance to tap the app coming up around 8:15, 8:30. But on the way next, got your top three things. Bibliophiles are ready to riot against one major company. And by the way, a bibliophile is someone who loves books. That's your vocab lesson for the day. You're welcome.
0: Kicking your morning off with howls at the sunrise and laughs along with us. 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
8: We'll start the day with partly sunny skies. Look for clouds to increase during the afternoon. Humidity levels begin to fade away with afternoon highs in the lower 80s. Evening clouds will give way to clearing skies overnight. Upper 50s here by morning. Friday looks to be a mostly sunny day. Low humidity. Afternoon highs near 80. Chance for showers Saturday afternoon, mid-70s. Sunday mostly cloudy with a chance for showers. Highs again, mid to upper 70s. From Channel 8, I'm Chief Meteorologist Roger Griswold, bringing you Maine total weather.
9: 61 in Bath, 63 in Portland, 61 here in Westbrook. Here's what's trending on the Wolf News feed. These are your top three things this morning. Maine's Oversight Committee is hoping to look into how funds for the Lewiston shooting victims have been distributed. This all surrounds the Maine Community Foundation raising nearly $7 million and only distributing four. You can probably hear my dog Remy in the background. He's my co-host today. This all surrounds the Maine Community Foundation raising nearly $7 million and only distributing $4.7 million to 162 victims and families who lost loved ones, while another $2 million actually went to local nonprofits. The committee has asked the Attorney General to attend the next hearing on September 16th. New traffic signals are being installed throughout Portland, with the latest set going up at Washington Ave and Auburn Street, in hopes of making the city safer for pedestrians. The new lights include leading pedestrian intervals, which stop traffic in all directions for a few seconds to give pedestrians a head start to walk. And red lights, by the way, also last longer to ensure the crosswalks are clear. And remember when Amazon first became a thing, they strictly sold just books? Turns out Amazon is kind of the cannibal of businesses and is essentially eating its young, because the company just got caught purchasing rare books, then destroying them, all for AI training. So the whole bust began with rumors that it was happening. So one company, 404 Media, placed an AirTag and, you know, a tracking device in one of the rare books that was ordered. It eventually landed at an Amazon facility in Las Vegas. Now, Amazon actually defended itself, telling 404 Media that it, quote, purchases books through commercial channels to improve the products and services customers use. And I read that, and in my head I hear, we purchase books through commercial channels to improve the products and services customers use, because they're lying. That sounds like every deflective comment I've ever heard watching a true crime documentary or like an old episode of CSI. That said, I'm not even going to try and act like I won't still be doing all my Christmas shopping on Amazon, because look, if I'm anything, I'm self-aware. So top three things this morning. Dan and Shay, the stars of our next Country Nights VIP Lights tour stop, and their brand new album, Young, drops tomorrow. It's Say So on The Wolf. Good morning. I got it.

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It's 7 o'clock, Wolf Country. We are Country 99.9. The Wolf.

I love that a few nights ago, he invited an 8-year-old girl on stage to sing Caitlin's part in his song, Thank God. That's Kane Brown on 99.9 The Wolf. Jad solo this week. Michelle on vacay. Wolf Wake Up Crew. Prowler's good vibes in the next 10 minutes. You know, Maine is no stranger to firsts, and a brand new first ever feature in the state just landed in Lewiston. Its goal is to create strength and access to resources. Tell you all about it in the next few songs. Grayland James' first, Water at a Wedding, is on The Wolf. Well, I did.

0: It's time for Prowler's Good Vibes.
1: 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Let's play around to chutes and ladders or something, or maybe go fish. 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And that is your Prowler's Good Vibes for this morning. You got anything good going on in your community? 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You have a charity event. You're raising money for something in particular. We'd love to hear about it. 866-900-WOLF. 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And we'd love to make it a future Prowler's Good Vibes.
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12: We'll start the day with partly sunny skies. Look for clouds to increase during the afternoon. Humidity levels begin to fade away with afternoon highs in the lower 80s. Evening clouds will give way to clearing skies overnight, upper 50s here by morning. Friday looks to be a mostly sunny day, low humidity, afternoon highs near 80. Chance for showers Saturday afternoon, mid-70s. Sunday mostly cloudy with a chance for showers, highs again mid to upper 70s. From Channel 8, I'm Chief Meteorologist Roger.

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0: 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Michelle on vacay. 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
9: On the main turnpike on the Falmouth Spur, east and westbound lane closures for ORT line striping, bridge maintenance, and repair. In New Gloucester, northbound lane closure for culvert repair. And in Lewiston-Sebattis, southbound lane closure for signpost removal. 295 is running on time, and if you see something, please let us know. That's your traffic report.
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0: Blake Shelton, a guy with a girl, 99.9 The Wolf. You got Jad solo this week with the Wolf Wake Up crew. Not solo right now, though. I got a couple of members of the Wolf Pack on hold trying to pick their ticket. We got the Battle of Lewiston going on today with Wolf Up. We got Tammy in Lewiston against Veronica in Lewiston. Both ladies trying to pick their ticket this morning. Say hello.
1: Morning.
0: So here's how we're playing Wolf Up this morning. Since it's just me, I'm going to describe the same word to both of you at the same time. If you think you got the correct answer, I want you to shout your name out loud so I can hear it. I'll then go to you for the answer. If you're correct, you get a point. If you're incorrect, your opponent gets a point. The first one of you to get 2 points getting to pick your ticket between Zach Top, Jordan Davis, and Luke Combs. Sound good?
2: Yeah, sounds good.
0: All right, so let's go. First word being described right now. There are 50 stars and 13 stripes on the American...
3: Veronica.
0: Flag is correct. That's the word I was looking for. Tammy, I'm not sure if you said something or not. Just both of you make sure you're nice and loud, because while I'm talking, I need to be able to hear both of you. So, Veronica, you got a point right there. You need one more to be able to pick your ticket. Tammy, you need either Veronica to miss or you, Tammy, need to get one so that you can tie it up and stay alive. So, here we go. Second word being described right now. When water becomes ice, the water has, when it's super cold, when water is cold,
2: Tammy. It's freezing.
0: Freeze is the word I was looking for. Tammy, like the Bee Gees, you are staying alive. And it all comes down to this final word, which everyone gets it or misses it. Somebody's getting to pick their ticket. So this is two words technically. And it's the game that involves paddles and a little white bouncy ball. You hit it back.
3: Alexa, Tammy.
0: I heard Veronica in first.
2: Alexa.
0: Did you just say Alexa?
2: No, I thought that's what she just said.
3: I did.
0: All right. Anyway, Veronica, you're first.
2: So say that again. I'm sorry. Pickleball?
0: Pickleball is incorrect.
2: Ping pong is what I'm thinking of.
0: I'm sorry, Veronica. You said pickleball. I got to go with the pickleball answer. I'm sorry. The answer was
2: no
0: ping
2: problem.
0: Pong. Tammy, that's your second point, which means you're getting to pick your ticket.
3: Yes. Sorry, Veronica. I'm so sorry. But yes. Thank you. Yes.
0: Veronica, please call back and try again, all right?
2: Thank you, bye.
0: Thanks, have a great day. So, Tammy, here we go. You are about to pick your ticket. Are you going to go see Zach Top this Saturday in Bangor? Are you going to see Jordan Davis on Sunday, August 30th in Portland? Or are you going to save it until next year and see Luke Combs Saturday, May 1st at Gillette Stadium?
3: I'm going to see Luke Combs!
0: Yes. Tammy, congratulations. I can't follow up anything with that at the end. Congratulations.
3: I'm
0: excited for you, Tammy, especially since hearing that playback, it's not lost on me. That was an absolute train wreck of a game. I missed a Tammy at one point, but that's why I say you got to make sure you shout your name out loud. Sometimes I can hear it on the playback, but when we're in action, like in real time, I don't always hear everything. And then apparently on the second one, I thought Tammy Alexa together was Veronica. It ain't easy being on this end of the microphone sometimes. But either way, it ended up working out since I accidentally screwed Tammy out of a couple of guesses. It all ended up working out. There's going to be another chance to pick your ticket later on this morning around 9:30. I may need a lobotomy after everything just happened, but appreciate you hanging. Got your top three things on the way next. Everyone loves bragging on the cuteness of their kiddos, but a couple of professionals have a couple of big-time tips for you.
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12: We'll start the day with partly sunny skies. Look for clouds to increase during the afternoon. Humidity levels begin to fade away with afternoon highs in the lower 80s. Evening clouds will give way to clearing skies overnight. Upper 50s here by morning. Friday looks to be a mostly sunny day. Low humidity. Afternoon highs near 80. Chance for showers Saturday afternoon, mid-70s. Sunday mostly cloudy with a chance for showers. Highs again, mid to upper 70s. From Channel 8, I'm Chief Meteorologist Roger Griswold, bringing you Maine total weather.
0: It's 67 in Saco, 67 in Portland, 66 here in Westbrook. Here's what's trending on the Wolf News feed. These are your top three things this morning. With NextEra Energy wanting to buy Dominion Energy, Governor Janet Mills is calling the move a bad deal for Maine people, saying it could hurt competition to keep energy costs higher. Senator Angus King is also supporting the rejection of the merger, along with literally every state in New England, calling for federal regulators to give it the highest level of scrutiny. The good side of social media was just seen as one post just breathed new life into the Auburn Mall. With traffic decreasing there, like other malls across the country, Jeff Mitchell, the owner of Family Dine and Play and Fluff Me, posted photos of available spaces for lease inside the mall on Facebook. And in just a few weeks' time, the mall has gone from half empty to 90% full. And you may have seen a lot of this throughout the summer. Proud parents posting pictures of their young kiddos hanging in swimsuits with some summer treats, living their best beach or poolside lives. And that's the exact type of picture a Texas detective is warning parents to not post up on socials. In many cases that Seth Cockerham has investigated, he's found several of those types of pictures on devices of subjects he's investigating. And while he's not suggesting parents stop taking pictures of their kids, he is recommending that they take a little more time to think before posting. And by the way, along those lines, last week a New Hampshire Police Department posted up a safety tip for those back-to-school pictures we'll start seeing soon. Don't give up so much information. Ditch the signs that mention school names, teacher names, which grade your kiddo is entering, and even their names, and just go with a simple first day of school sign and have that be that. Because it doesn't take a lot with all that information. If somebody's trying to do some bad, it doesn't take a lot to figure out where to go to do some bad. Honestly, it's depressing. I even need to make this a top three thing, but safety's important. And welcome to 2026. It's your top three things on 99.9 The Wolf. Kenny Chesney now. It's Carry On the Wolf. Good morning.

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never too drunk. I wonder what he'd say, because he seems pretty tough. Dustin Lynch on 99.9 The Wolf. It's Jad, Wolf Wake Up Crew, solo this week. Michelle on vacay. We found out earlier, 15% of people say they think kidney stones, the worst physical pain that you can go through. But I feel like we're built different in New England. You know what I mean? Our pain thresholds are higher. So I want to know, what's the most pain that you've ever dealt with? Tell me about it, 866-900-WOLF. I'll share mine, too, in the next 10 minutes. You'll laugh. It's kind of nerdy.

0: The legend, Toby Keith. Who's your old daddy? I'm not your daddy. Megan Solo this week, Wolf Wake Up Crew on 99.9 The Wolf. Thanks for hanging with me. Appreciate it. Earlier, we found out that just over 15% of people say they think kidney stones is the worst physical pain ever. So asking you in Wolf Country, what is the worst physical pain you've ever been through? For me, back in high school, I was on the volleyball team, and we had a tournament one day. I sprained my ankle, like rolled the crap out of it in the very first game. Played in like 7 or 8 games after that. The next day, my ankle was like 3 times the size, and I couldn't walk. Literally, I had to go to the doctor. They got me crutches. Wasn't broken, but it was pretty damn close. So that is probably my worst physical pain ever. But I want to hear from you in Wolf Country. What's yours? 866-900-WOLF. Let's start on line one with Diana in North Waterboro. You said yours is kidney stones?
1: Yes, I have. And I've also had a child, and kidney stones is worse.
0: Oh, really? All right. First off, I don't know how y'all do it with the childbirth. Y'all are absolute goddesses. But you're legit saying over childbirth, over literally pushing a human being out of your body, kidney stones is more painful?
1: It's excruciating.
0: Man, I'm knocking on wood that I and nobody else in the Wolf Pack ever experienced.

0: Is that kind of pain? Let's go to line three. Denisa in Lisbon Falls, what is the worst physical pain you've ever dealt with?
1: I broke my leg and I had to have a rod put in it.
0: Oh my God. Was it like your femur? Is that what's in your leg?
1: The leg going from the ankle all the way to the knee.
0: Oh my God. So you broke that and there's now a rod permanently in there, like just to keep everything all good and in line?
1: No, because I ended up having an allergic reaction to the rod. So 6 months later, they had to go back in and take the rod out of my leg.
0: So not only did you have to deal with the pain from the broken leg, but then like the pain with the allergic reaction and everything after that.
1: They had to take the rod out.
0: Which is like yet another procedure, so even more pain. Dang, girl, I'm sorry. Let's wrap up one more. Go back to line one. Nicole in Oxford, what is your worst physical pain ever?
2: So I have had a lot of chronic pain since I was 16. I started getting migraines at that age, and I also had back problems.
0: Oh, dang.
2: I've since then had 4 back injuries, and I would still classify my worst pain as my one day that I had a migraine for 36 hours straight.
0: Oh, my God. Is that so, like, wait, what did you do? Did you go to the doctor? Did you just have to tough it out and, like, lay down in the dark?
2: Yeah, I was in the darkness for the majority of that time. I usually handle my pain very, very well. I have a high pain tolerance.
0: Well, I mean, it sounds like you went from 16 to 75 overnight, so I would hope you have a high pain threshold.
2: Oh, yeah. Yeah, sounds about right.
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8: 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The Red Sox, looking for a sweep over Arizona, jumped out quickly.
9: Fott throws. Sogard swings and drives one high into right field. Carroll battling the sun. Back on the warning track. At the wall. It's gone!
8: 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Arizona with a 5-2 lead in the bottom of the sixth inning. Enter Mickey Gasper.
10: He swings and hits a high drive to right. Back by the Arizona bullpen. And gone! Over the bullpen. A 3-run homer.
8: It was tied in the 10th when Arizona took the lead for good.
10: High chop. It's over the head of Monasterio, the shortstop, and in a shallow left for a base hit for Arenado. And in the scores, Moreno.
8: The Diamondbacks with a 7-6 win. The Red Sox are off today. Host Rafael Devers in San Francisco this weekend at Fenway. The Red Sox Report has been brought to you by Roe Credit of Westbrook and Auburn, driven by community focused on you.
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4: From the MB Tractor Weather Center, here's Maine's total weather from Channel 8.
15: We'll start the day with partly sunny skies. Look for clouds to increase during the afternoon. Humidity levels begin to fade away with afternoon highs in the lower 80s. Evening clouds will give way to clearing skies overnight, upper 50s here by morning. Friday looks to be a mostly sunny day, low humidity, afternoon highs near 80. Chance for showers Saturday afternoon, mid-70s. Sunday mostly cloudy with a chance for showers, highs again, mid to upper 70s. From Channel 8, I'm Chief Meteorologist Roger Griswold, bringing you Maine's total weather.
16: 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Russell Dickerson tonight is in New England, I think the South Shore Circus.

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1: Follow me on this. You've had a summer full of the kids being home all the time. 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Maybe you feel like you need a little break. 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I'm going to call you in the next 10 minutes to give you the good news that you're a finalist. Good luck.
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10: Now, Wolf Traffic.
11: On the main turnpike on the Falmouth Spur, east and westbound lane closures for ORT line striping, bridge maintenance, and repair. In New Gloucester, northbound lane closure for culvert repair. And in Lewiston-Sebattis, southbound lane closure for signpost removal. 295 is running on time, and if you see something, please let us know. That's your traffic report.
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14: 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I'm going to start driving you home this afternoon around 3. But right now, let's toss it back to Michelle and Jad, the Wolf Wake Up Crew on 99.9 The Wolf.

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1: Hello?
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2: Hey, Jennifer, it's Jad with the Wolf Wake Up Crew on 99.9 The Wolf. Good morning.
1: Good morning.
2: What's going on? What you up to?
1: Nothing. Just sitting here waiting for an appointment for telehealth.
2: I'm not going to lie. I thought you were going to say just sitting here and waiting for you to call me to tell me I'm a finalist for the Country Nights of VIP Lights Tour.
1: I know. I'm so excited.
2: Well, that's exactly why I'm calling. You could see Dan and Shay, Tyler Hubbard, and Josh Ross Saturday, September 19th at the Xfinity Center with an overnight hotel stay.
1: Awesome.
2: Have you seen any of those acts before?
1: No, I have not.
2: I mean,
1: I've seen a lot of acts.
2: Well, it'd be a good first time experience to see all three of them. We're going to take finalists all the way through next Friday morning. And then actually around this time next Friday, we'll be calling the winner. So if we talk to you next week, it's going to be for a dang good reason.
1: Perfect. Thank you so much.
2: Thank you for listening. Appreciate you. That's Jennifer Jandro and Jay, who is now in the running to go on our Country Nights and VIP Lights tour stop. Another chance coming up Monday, because Michelle and I are both off tomorrow because I got a family wedding and she's on vacation. So Monday morning, we'll get back to one final week of tapping on the way next. So we got your top three things on the way. So I'm fully in my HGTV era. But this new house renovation show is extra and I'm so here for it. But watch it if you dare.

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13: We'll start the day with partly sunny skies. Look for clouds to increase during the afternoon. Humidity levels begin to fade away with afternoon highs in the lower 80s. Evening clouds will give way to clearing skies overnight. Upper 50s here by morning. Friday looks to be a mostly sunny day. Low humidity. Afternoon highs near 80. Chance for showers Saturday afternoon, mid-70s. Sunday mostly cloudy with a chance for showers. Highs again, mid to upper 70s. From Channel 8, I'm Chief Meteorologist Roger Griswold, bringing you Maine's total weather.
14: 69 in Auburn, 72 in Portland, 71 here in Westbrook. Here's what's trending on the Wolf News feed. These are your top three things this morning. New traffic signals are being installed throughout Portland, with the latest set going up at Washington Avenue and Auburn Street in hopes of making the city safer for pedestrians. The new lights include leading pedestrian intervals, which stop traffic in all directions.

0: directions for a few seconds to give pedestrians a head start to walk. Plus, the red lights also last longer to ensure the crosswalks are clear. The good side of social media was just seen as one post just breathed new life into the Auburn Mall. With traffic decreasing there like other malls across the country, Jeff Mitchell, the owner of Family Dine and Play and Fluff Me, both inside of the Auburn Mall, posted photos of available spaces for lease in the mall on Facebook. And in just a few weeks' time, the mall has gone from half empty to 90% full. And if you're like me and in your HGTV era, but also salivate over spooky stuff, this one's for you. Because a brand new renovation series hitting HGTV is taking a whole new spin by embracing the spooky season.
1: An eerie and historic Victorian mansion sits vacant on a quiet street in Fremont, Ohio. No voices ring through its empty rooms. No live ones, anyway.
0: So that's Anna Camp, who, fun fact, is one of the stars of Scream 7. She's hosting a very haunted renovation, but it's way more than just a renovation show, because the group of designers will also have to live in the house for 31 days. I'm talking eat, sleep, live everything. And if you need proof that the house they're renovating is in fact haunted, just Google Bill Manor, B-I-H-L, Bill Manor, and enjoy your trip down the rabbit hole. The show begins airing on HGTV on Tuesday, September 15th. That's your top three things this morning. This guy was just in New England in Bangor this past weekend at Zach John King, and get to drinking on 99.9 The Wolf. Thanks for hanging out.

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2: 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It's 9 o'clock, Wolf Country. We are Country 99.9. The Wolf.

Desperado. I'm gonna say it with my whole chest. I don't think McDonald's coffee gets enough respect. Tastes delicious, does the job. What's up? It's Jad, Wolf Wake Up Crew, Michelle on vacay, 99.9 The Wolf. Maybe she's off enjoying the new fall flavor of coffee at McDonald's that dropped, I think, yesterday or the day before. Caramel apple coffee. They also, I guess, are dropping a caramel apple frap if they haven't already. And if you don't think I'm going to try that, it's 12:00 now on The Wolf.

Dustin Lynch on 99.9 The Wolf. Let's get you Dread on the Wolf in less than 6 minutes. There is insight we just got on a brand new album dropping tomorrow. It's the end of an era for one country superstar and another star addressing the elephant in the room. And no, it's not the star himself. Hudson Westbrook now painted you pretty on The Wolf. Good morning. Thanks for hanging out.

0: time to get a little dirt on our boots. 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
1: With their new album Young due out tomorrow, Dan and Shay opened up a bit about what to expect off the 10-song project, which is a bit of a different path than their usual wedding song collection. So in a recent interview, they mentioned that the tracks on Young are very autobiographical and reflect their lives now with new emotional vulnerability, as you've already heard in the lead single Say So, which is a tribute to the late friend and mentor Ben Vaughn, who took his own life a little over a year before the song's release. They both mentioned they hope that whatever people need to get out of this album, they find. It's the end of an era for Morgan Wallen when it comes to one Nashville bar he has an infamous connection with, because the plaque at Eric Church's bar, Chiefs on Broadway, that read, "Don't even think about it, you are not Morgan Wallen," has been removed. And it was removed originally when it first went up temporarily, but this looks to be permanent. There's no dramatic reason, though. The sign, which obviously referenced Morgan's rooftop chair-throwing incident, was just taken down to make room for chart-topping DJ Kygo's Palm Tree Club, which will be housed on the rooftop of Chiefs. And Justin Moore has decided to address the elephant in the room, and for the record, no, I'm not calling him the elephant in the room, but fans have been commenting a lot on his neck, which, in his words, is so thick that it makes him look like a linebacker from 1982. Well, you online bullies, there's a damn good reason for it, a cancer scare.
2: It's like my wife and I were walking out of the hospital when I had an MRI or something. Great news, it's benign, but there's really not anything we can do about it. So I was kind of bummed out walking out of the hospital. Of course, your mind takes you to the worst possible places, obviously. And my wife looked at me, she goes, "If you just have a fat neck and you're here for the next 50 years, then shut up and stop complaining."
1: And honestly, to riff off of his wife's advice to him, if you love Justin Moore's music and you're entertained by it and him, and he has a fat neck while doing it, who cares? Shut up. It's your Dirt on the Wolf.
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Latest from Jason Aldean anytime soon. See him do it live Friday, September 25th, Saturday, September 26th. He'll be in Guilford at Bank NH Pavilion. But right now, your chance to pick your ticket to head to Bangor this Saturday to see Zach Top or Jordan Davis Sunday, August 30th at Thompson's Point. The winner of Wolf Up gets to pick their ticket, 866-900-WOLF.

0: Tell you what, beautiful day outside. Perfect time to play that song because it definitely reeks of summer. Kenny Chesney, Carry On, Jad, about to wrap up the Wolf Wake Up crew on 99.9 The Wolf, but not before these two members of the Wolf Pack on hold go head-to-head to try to pick their ticket. Corinne is in Leeds. Dina is in Saco, going head-to-head with a round of Wolf Up to pick their ticket between Zach Topp this Saturday and Jordan Davis on Sunday, August 30th. How we're going to play one person of Wolf Up, I'm going to describe the same word to both of you at the same time. If you think you got the answer, shout your name out loud so I can hear it over myself talking. I'll look to you for the answer. If you're correct, you get a point. If you're incorrect, your opponent gets a point. The first one of you to get 2 points, picking your ticket. Sound good?
1: Okay. Yep.
0: All right, Corinne, Dina, here we go. Going to describe the first word right now. This is what you call a pack of 52 cards together. It's also another word for a
1: port. Dina, Corinne.
0: I heard Dina in first.
1: A deck?
0: Deck is correct for 1 point, Dina. You're 1 point away from picking your ticket.
1: Woohoo!
0: This is, now you need Corinne to either get this to stay alive or you need Dina to miss to stay alive. So here is the second word. When you have a massive assault on your heart, you have to go to the hospital for it.
1: Corinne.
0: Corinne.
1: Heart attack?
0: Attack is the word I was looking for. We're tied up at one. It all comes down to this word. Here we go. You use this, not a phone. You use this to take a picture.
1: Corinne, Dina.
0: I heard Corinne in first.
1: Camera?
0: Camera for the win, Corinne. You'll be picking your ticket in just a second. Dina, thank you so much for calling in. Try again, okay?
1: Oh, thank you. All right, bye.
0: Thanks, Dina. Have a great day. So, Corinne, big decision for you. Do you want to see Zach Topp and Bangor this Saturday at Main Savings Amphitheater, or do you want a Sunday fun day at Thompson's Point seeing Jordan Davis?
2: I'll go with Sunday fun day.
0: Sunday fun day with Jordan Davis. Your wish is my command. You are all set, Corinne, to see Jordan Davis Sunday, August 30th in Portland at Thompson's Point.
2: Awesome. Thank you.
0: Thank you for listening, calling in. Congratulations again on winning more tickets throughout the day. Amy Ryan is up next. She is going to hook you up with a pair of tickets to see El King next Thursday in Sydney at Bowl in the Pines. And then if you're looking to see Zach Topp, some final chances left with Broadway, actually today and tomorrow with Broadway, but coming up this afternoon. So definitely no shortage of hookups happening throughout the day. Michelle's on vacation. I have a family wedding, so I'm out tomorrow as well. So the whole Wolf Wake Up crew will be back together hanging with you on Monday. We're going to have Parker McCollum tickets. We're going to have Brad Paisley tickets. We're going to have more going on. So have a great rest of your work week. Have a great weekend. We'll see you back in full effect on Monday morning. Shine the light, grasshoppers. Good day.
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7: This Red Sox injury update is brought to you by the law offices of Joe Borenstein. Roman Anthony will continue his rehab assignment with the Portland Sea Dogs tonight after having last night off. Roman will play left field tonight and DH tomorrow. Meanwhile, in Worcester, Trevor Story went 2-for-4 with a run and an RBI, while Isaiah Kanafalefa played his first game and was 1-for-3 with a run and a walk. Tanner Howe, coming back from Tommy John surgery, is now throwing live batting practices as he moves closer to a rehab assignment. Garrett Crochet, eyeing a September return, says if he returns, he will only be able to throw up to 2 innings out of the bullpen. Relievers Garrett Crochet and Justin Slayton, dealing with inflammation in their right elbows, hope to return soon. Whitlock next week, Slayton in early September. 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
4: From the MB Tractor Weather Center, here's Maine's total weather from Channel 8.
5: We'll start the day with partly sunny skies. Look for clouds to increase during the afternoon. Humidity levels begin to fade away with afternoon highs in the lower 80s. Evening clouds will give way to clearing skies overnight, upper 50s here by morning. Friday looks to be a mostly sunny day, low humidity, afternoon highs near 80. Chance for showers Saturday afternoon, mid-70s. Sunday mostly cloudy with a chance for showers, highs again, mid to upper 70s. From Channel 8, I'm Chief Meteorologist Roger Griswold, bringing you Maine's total weather.

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side of this mountain of crushed up cans. No, I can't say my CBAs. I can sing it.

John Morgan, Kid Myself on Country 99.9 The Wolf. Good morning. It's your Thursday. Amy checking into your work day or maybe your day off. Chase Matthew holding it down. 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

99.9 The Wolf. So Ella Langley, Shaboozy, and Stella Lefty lead the country artist nominees at the 2026 MTV VMAs. Here is Stella Lefty bustin' on the Wolf. On a train.

0: Ella Langley, Loving Life Again, Country 99.9, The Wolf. Now, I was at the show at the Bank NH Pavilion. Did Ella do a little gospel message to fans when she introduced that song, Loving Life Again? She recently did at a show that she was at. But for the love of me, I cannot remember if she did a message. She was like, quote, I'm just so thankful that no matter how hard it gets, no matter how many times I question myself, I have the most important person that could love me, loving me, and that's all I need. Nothing else that gets me back to loving life again. I think she did, though, right? All right, more new country is on the way next here on The Wolf.
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4: From the MB Tractor Weather Center, here's Maine's total weather from Channel 8.
5: Becoming mostly cloudy this afternoon. Temperatures in the upper 70s and low 80s. A little bit humid there. There's a chance for maybe a brief shower this evening into the early morning hours. But then tomorrow, some clouds at the coastline, but a beautiful day with less humid conditions. Highs will be in the mid-70s at the coast, low to mid-80s inland with lots of sunshine there. We'll have a little tiny bit of sunshine inland on Saturday, but for most areas, it's cloudy Saturday with a chance for showers, and showers likely on Sunday. From Channel 8, I'm meteorologist Ted McInerney bringing you Maine's total weather.
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Country 99.9, The Wolf, Hardy, Tim McGraw, Morgan Wallen, and, well, Dan and Shay. They are part of our next Country Nights and VIP Lights tour. Tyler Hubbard, Josh Ross on the bill, too, at the Xfinity Center. 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

Country 99.9, The Wolf. More tickets being given away this week. Lots of concert tickets, including El King and Sydney. Bowl in the Pines. A week from today, I've got another pair next hour during the Wolf Down Lunch. Here's Bailey Zimmerman and Luke Combs' backup plan on The Wolf.

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0: Megan Maroney, it's Medicine on Country 99.9. The Wolf, is it Friday yet? Oh my goodness. So it took me 20 minutes to get into my car today to get to work. Yeah, 20 minutes and a lot of tears and a lot of pain. Not trying to cry or anything or complain, but I am. It's ridiculous, this knee of mine. Possible small meniscus tear, lots of worn cartilage, lots of bone spurs. So we'll see what the doc says tomorrow. One thing for sure, not going on vacation. Taking vacation time, but not going on vacation. Luke Combs, Morgan Wallen next.
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10: From the MB Tractor Weather Center, here's Maine's total weather from Channel 8. Becoming mostly cloudy this afternoon. Temperatures in the upper 70s and low 80s. A little bit humid there. There's a chance for maybe a brief shower this evening into the early morning hours. But then tomorrow, some clouds at the coastline, but a beautiful day with less humid conditions. Highs will be in the mid-70s at the coast, low to mid-80s inland with lots of sunshine there. We'll have a little tiny bit of sunshine inland on Saturday, but for most areas, it's cloudy Saturday with a chance for showers, and showers likely on Sunday. From Channel 8, I'm meteorologist Ted McInerney bringing you Maine's total weather.
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Kenny Chesney, it's Carrie on Country 99.9 The Wolf. 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

Josh Ross, you could go see him at the Xfinity Center with Dan and Shay and Tyler Hubbard. Tap that app back tomorrow with the Wolf Wake Up Crew, Country Nights and VIP Light Tour. And tomorrow, officially, tickets go on sale for this guy's tour next year at Gillette. Luke Combs rethinks some things.

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Good luck. Here's Chris Young on The Wolf.

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4: 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The Red Sox, looking for a sweep over Arizona, jumped out quickly.
5: Fott throws. Sogard swings and drives one high into right field. Carroll battling the sun. Back on the warning track. At the wall, it's gone!
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0: lead in the bottom of the sixth inning. Enter Mickey Gasper.
1: He swings and hits a high drive to right. Back by the Arizona bullpen and gone! Over the bullpen! A three-run homer!
0: It was tied in the 10th when Arizona took the lead for good.
1: High chop. It's over the head of Monasterio, the shortstop, and then a shallow left for a base hit for Arenado. And in the scores, Moreno.
0: The Diamondbacks with a 7-6 win. The Red Sox are off today. Host Rafael Devers in San Francisco this weekend at Fenway. The Red Sox Report has been brought to you by Roe Credit of Westbrook and Auburn, driven by community focused on you.
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1: Becoming mostly cloudy this afternoon. Temperatures in the upper 70s and low 80s. A little bit humid there. There's a chance for maybe a brief shower this evening into the early morning hours. But then tomorrow, some clouds at the coastline, but a beautiful day with less humid conditions. Highs will be in the mid-70s at the coast, low to mid-80s inland with lots of sunshine there. We'll have a little tiny bit of sunshine inland on Saturday, but for most areas, it's cloudy Saturday with a chance for showers, and showers likely on Sunday. From Channel 8, I'm meteorologist Ted McInerney bringing you Maine's total weather.
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2: 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We are Country 99.9. The Wolf.

0: Wolf, let's get you a little excited, or maybe a lot excited, for our Country Nights and VIP Lights tour. Our next tour stop to see these guys, Dan and Shay, with Tyler Hubbard and Josh Ross, Xfinity Center in Mansfield, Saturday, September 19th. 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

Country 99.9 The Wolf. There she is, Taylor Swift. So Madonna leads the 2026 MTV Video Music Awards nominations, and Taylor Swift follows in its second. Here's Lainey Wilson with John Mayer on guitar, Phone Keys Wallet.

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issues in Texas, and we've got more tickets for Jordan Davis in Portland tomorrow morning. Jordan is coming to Thompson's Point Sunday, August 30th. 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

0: Ballet has tickets for Zach Topf in Bangor, by the way. He is coming to Maine Savings Amphitheater, and not only does Broadway have tickets, but the Wolf Wake Up crew has tickets as well. So be on the lookout for those. 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
11: Becoming mostly cloudy this afternoon. Temperatures in the upper 70s and low 80s. A little bit humid there. There's a chance for maybe a brief shower this evening into the early morning hours. But then tomorrow, some clouds at the coastline, but a beautiful day with less humid conditions. Highs will be in the mid-70s at the coast, low to mid-80s inland with lots of sunshine there. We'll have a little tiny bit of sunshine inland on Saturday, but for most areas, it's cloudy Saturday with a chance for showers, and showers likely on Sunday. From Channel 8, I'm meteorologist Ted McInerney bringing you Maine's total weather.
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0: We've got a legendary wolf track from Gary Allen on the way. I'll play Ella Langley, throw in some Dustin Lynch, and lots more to go this hour after Jason Aldean on Country 99.9 The Wolf.
1: Hey, whiskey drink.

0: in the Pines a week from today. I've got one more pair tomorrow that somebody is going to snag. Here's Cody Johnson, Horseback, on Country 99.9, The Wolf. It's trending.
1: He's a ranch hand in a pinch, man. 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

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Well, in regards to this song from Graylin James, Water at a Wedding, he did warn his ex-girlfriend that he wrote a song about going to her wedding. He's like, just prepare yourself. 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

0: Country 99.9 The Wolf, Blake Shelton. Amy here. Hello. Daily Dose of Good, a Massachusetts rescue, has dedicated itself entirely to guinea pigs. And that's rare. It's caring for nearly 400 of them at its sanctuary in Salisbury, about 40 miles north of Boston. Apparently, there's a lot of squeaking. Owner says the nonprofit regularly takes in abandoned pets from across the country, so the volunteers will help feed, clean, and care for the guinea pigs, which often need to be adopted in pairs because they're such social animals. So if you need some guinea pigs, here you go. Go check out the Massachusetts Rescue. That is your Daily Dose of Good. Broadway is coming in next, and he's got your Zach Top tickets. Stick around.
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0: avoiding Mother's honeydew list, I sat down in my camp chair in the garage to watch my favorite fishing show. And you know, there ain't nothing finer than enjoying those shows with a nice cold brew. So I checked the fridge for some beer, but there was only Mother's Twisted Tea. And that wasn't the kind of brew I was looking for, if you know what I mean. Now, like I say, they were Mother's, and I'm not really an iced tea drinker, but I gave one a try, and you know, it turned out to be a humdinger. It was smooth and sweet with a bit of a kick, and it went down easy. I knew we were gonna need more. So after supper that night, I headed right over to Big Apple. 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
3: Becoming mostly cloudy this afternoon. Temperatures in the upper 70s and low 80s. A little bit humid there. There's a chance for maybe a brief shower this evening into the early morning hours. But then tomorrow, some clouds at the coastline, but a beautiful day with less humid conditions. Highs will be in the mid-70s at the coast, low to mid-80s inland with lots of sunshine there. We'll have a little tiny bit of sunshine inland on Saturday, but for most areas, it's cloudy Saturday with a chance for showers, and showers likely on Sunday. From Channel 8, I'm meteorologist Ted McInerney bringing you Maine's total weather.

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The Wolf.

I got your tickets for Zach Top. He's going to be in Bangor on Saturday. You want to go? Stick around for 10 minutes or come back in 10 minutes. And I'll tell you how to win tickets for Zach Top for a show on Saturday from 99.9 The Wolf.

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4: I'm Troy Jackson. 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I'm Troy Jackson. I'm running for Senate, and I approve this message.
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0: Get ready to roll your eyes, because Broadway's about to drop another groan-worthy gem. 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
1: Why can't dinosaurs clap their hands? 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Because they're extinct. Come on. All right, other way, we got Eric Church, Drink in My Hand. Also, Riley Green, Worst Way, coming up next here on The Wolf.
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2: From the MB Tractor Weather Center, here's Maine's total weather from Channel 8.
14: This evening, we're looking at mostly cloudy skies. A chance for showers at the coastline a little bit later on tonight. However, tomorrow, we're going to be looking at some clouds at the coast in the morning, but generally a lot less humid, and it'll be a pretty nice day in the mid-70s at the coast, 80s inland with lots of sunshine up in the mountains. We're going to be looking at mostly cloudy skies Saturday, cooler in the low to mid-70s. Chance for scattered showers mainly at the coast Saturday. Sunday, it looks like widespread scattered showers throughout the day. From Channel 8, I'm meteorologist Ted McInerney bringing you Maine's total weather.
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I love me some crispy bacon. 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

0: There's a Labubu movie in the works at Sony. Labubu, the scruffy, cute, ugly monster plush that blew up in China and beyond, is now headed for the big screen. Sony Pictures has picked up the screen rights to the toy brand with hopes of turning it into a movie and possibly a full franchise. It's still early, though. We don't have a director, cast, or even decision yet on whether it's going to be animated or live action, but we'll keep you posted.
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14: This evening, we're looking at mostly cloudy skies. A chance for showers at the coastline a little bit later on tonight. However, tomorrow, we're going to be looking at some clouds at the coast in the morning, but generally a lot less humid, and it'll be a pretty nice day in the mid-70s at the coast. 80s inland with lots of sunshine up in the mountains. We're going to be looking at mostly cloudy skies Saturday, cooler in the low to mid-70s. Chance for scattered showers mainly at the coast Saturday. Sunday, it looks like widespread scattered showers throughout the day. From Channel 8, I'm meteorologist Ted McInerney bringing you Maine's total weather.
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2: 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It's the five most wanted at five on The Wolf.

Country 99.9, The Wolf, Countdown to Your 5 Most Requested Songs. That was number 5, Megan Maroney and Medicine. And number 4 is Hudson Westbrook. It's Painted You Pretty on The Wolf.

Loving Life Again, Ella Langley on Country 99.9 The Wolf. Your number one most requested song for Thursday is Dan and Shay. It's Say So, number one on The Wolf.

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3: This Red Sox injury update is brought to you by the law offices of Joe Borenstein. Roman Anthony will continue his rehab assignment with the Portland Sea Dogs tonight after having last night off. Roman will play left field tonight and DH tomorrow. Meanwhile, in Worcester, Trevor Story went 2-for-4 with a run and an RBI, while Isaiah Kanafalefa played his first game and was 1-for-3 with a run and a walk. Tanner Howe, coming back from Tommy John surgery, is now throwing live batting practices as he moves closer to a rehab assignment. Garrett Crochet, eyeing a September return, says if he returns, he will only be able to throw up to 2 innings out of the bullpen. Relievers Garrett Crochet and Justin Slayton, dealing with inflammation in their right elbows, hope to return soon. 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

Tomorrow's going to be mostly sunny and a high 77. That's a nice way to get into the weekend, right? Saturday and Sunday, we got a chance for rain both days and highs in the 70s this weekend. 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

0: Doctors in the Philippines have discovered a woman who can produce breast milk through her armpits, and it's not impacting her health. She's fine. Starbucks heard about this, and they're already trying to decide how much to upcharge you for pit milk. It's kind of weird, huh? Breast milk coming out of your armpits.
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12: 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And Maine is ready for a change. I'm Troy Jackson. I'm running for Senate, and I approve this message.
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19: This evening, we're looking at mostly cloudy skies. A chance for showers at the coastline a little bit later on tonight. However, tomorrow, we're going to be looking at some clouds at the coast in the morning, but generally a lot less humid, and it'll be a pretty nice day in the mid-70s of the coast, 80s inland with lots of sunshine up in the mountains. We're going to be looking at mostly cloudy skies Saturday, cooler in the low to mid-70s. Chance for scattered showers mainly at the coast Saturday. Sunday, it looks like widespread scattered showers throughout the day. From Channel 8, I'm meteorologist Ted McInerney bringing you Maine's total weather.
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The CMAs are coming up on November 18th. I can't wait. Just a couple months away from the CMA Awards. November 18th, live from Nashville. I'm sure Ella Langley's going to be up for a few of those. It's Choosing Texas, Ella Langley, 99.9 The Wolf.

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We're going to play Tap That App tomorrow morning. Anytime that Jad and Michelle play Dan and Shay or Tyler Hubbard between 6 and 9, open up the Wolf mobile app for your chance to win tickets plus an overnight hotel stay for Dan and Shay and Tyler Hubbard in Mansfield from 99.9 The Wolf.

Thirsty Thursday. You know, I generally wait until Friday to get into my substance ale, but I might have to do that tonight. It's been a long week. Thinking about cracking open a Bissell Brothers tonight when I get out of here. It's Jelly Roll. Hands up on the wolf. Let me

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I mean, we know times are tough, right? Like, people are living paycheck to paycheck, but this number is insane. How much of our paycheck we spend within 48 hours of getting paid. Wow. It's not good. I'll let you know how much coming up in 10 minutes here on The Wolf. It's Kevin Powers and Shaboozy. Move on.

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0: Young adults in the U.S. spend about half of their paychecks within 48 hours. This, according to a new survey, most of the early spending goes towards essentials like rent, groceries, and bills, rather than impulse purchases. Financial experts say that this pattern leaves many young workers with little room to save or build a buffer for emergencies. The quick disappearance of funds also adds stress, making budgeting feel impossible, even for those who try to plan ahead. Yeah, whew. The bills, they show up before the money.
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14: From the MB Tractor Weather Center, here's Maine's total weather from Channel 8.
15: This evening, we're looking at mostly cloudy skies. A chance for showers at the coastline a little bit later on tonight. However, tomorrow, we're going to be looking at some clouds at the coast in the morning, but generally a lot less humid, and it'll be a pretty nice day in the mid-70s at the coast. 80s inland with lots of sunshine up in the mountains. We're going to be looking at mostly cloudy skies Saturday, cooler in the low to mid-70s. Chance for scattered showers mainly at the coast Saturday. Sunday, it looks like widespread scattered showers throughout the day. From Channel 8, I'm meteorologist Ted McInerney bringing you Maine's total weather.

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The Wolf.

There's Ella Langley and Morgan Wallen on 99.9 The Wolf. What's going on? It's JD checking in on TGI TTF. Thank God it's Thursday. Tomorrow's Friday. You know what I mean? And this song, bringing his fans to tears, it's Cole Swindell's latest. Here's Girl.

There's Luke Combs, and he just announced his My Kind of Saturday Night tour for next year. That's going to hit Gillette Stadium May 1st. 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

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And this one, Cole Wetzel, along with Ella Langley, checking out his Jaded on The Wolf.

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0: Latest right there from Luke Combs on 99.9 The Wolf. That's Rethink Some Things. And Luke just announced his My Kind of Saturday Night Tour for next year. That's going to hit Gillette Stadium in Foxborough Saturday, May 1st. 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We've got more new country and the legends coming up next on The Wolf. Hang on.
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3: From the MB Tractor Weather Center, here's Maine's total weather from Channel 8.
12: This evening, we're looking at mostly cloudy skies. A chance for showers at the coastline a little bit later on tonight. However, tomorrow, we're going to be looking at some clouds at the coast in the morning, but generally a lot less humid, and it'll be a pretty nice day in the mid-70s at the coast. 80s inland with lots of sunshine up in the mountains. We're going to be looking at mostly cloudy skies Saturday, cooler in the low to mid-70s. Chance for scattered showers mainly at the coast Saturday. Sunday, it looks like widespread scattered showers throughout the day. From Channel 8, I'm meteorologist Ted McInerney bringing you Maine's total weather.

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